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I said, babe, I'm coming home. 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

0: The party of the summer is hitting Lubbock. Luke Bryan's Word on the Street Tour, June 12th. 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

woke all alone one Sunday morning with this song stuck in my head. And in that moment, something or someone spoke to me. They said there was still a verse that needed to be written for this song. And to get up and write it down. There's a book that's sitting in your house somewhere that could use some dusting off. There's a man who died for all our sins, hanging from the cross. You can give your life to Jesus and he'll give you a second chance.

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1: 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It's a simple but meaningful phrase that educators just don't hear often enough. Teachers on the Rise would like to say thank you to all teachers for their hard work and the sacrifices they make every day. You have gone far above and far beyond this year. It hasn't gone unnoticed. And we'd also like to thank all the students who noticed the above and beyond efforts of their teachers and for nominating them to be recognized.
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0: The party of the summer is hitting Lubbock. 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
6: KLLL!

A little cloudy today, a high of about 81. Just an ever so slight chance this morning that we'll get some showers, but it doesn't look real promising here in the Lubbock area. It looks like it's a little more south. But high today, like I said, 81. Right now, it's 51.

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14: Good morning. It is Monday, May 11th.
15: Oh, here we are. Love me some Monday.
14: It is another week right here. And
15: crazy.
14: I guess it'll be a good one. So I guess we found out yesterday, Tech, softball.
15: Number 11.
14: Yeah. I think they got screwed over. I really do.
15: So
14: because... You know, how do you go? They were ranked like number one for several weeks. They were ranked number
15: know.
14: Two. They're in the top five all season. They start going to that strength of schedule stuff. And I'm just like, come on now, really? We're going to play that one? I don't know, man. I just think they proved that they're, you know, they've got a great team.
15: They have a great team.
14: I just think it's weird.
15: And you know what? I think it's going to backfire on this committee. They're going to be like, if I was a coach, I'd be like, you know what? We have to play the top people anyway. Why not play them whenever?
14: Yeah.
15: So you know what? Go in there. Let's just show them who we are, and let's go to the finals.
14: Yeah. I think that it really seems as if all these teams, NCAA, nobody likes Tech because of the
15: – Oh, absolutely.
14: It's the money thing.
15: It is the money thing.
14: And,
15: yeah, they
14: what's
15: don't.
14: Fascinating to me about it is that what I think what it ultimately is the teams that have nothing that can't play in the NIL world, they're really, really mad.
15: Yeah.
14: You know, they're angry little elves. And the teams that are the so-called blue bloods and all that have been doing this stuff for years, let's face it, they don't like when somebody crashes the party.
15: Yeah.
14: And upsets what they've had going.
15: Yeah.
14: So then you got them angry as well.
15: Yeah.
14: And there's, you know, jealousy, there's just all of it. And Tech seems to take the brunt of it right now, particularly in softball and football.
15: Yeah.
14: And... It's hilarious to me. Some of these teams act like they haven't been paying players forever. You're telling me the SEC hadn't been paying players forever? I mean, give me a break. Everybody knows it. And they all act like that, you know, they like to set up there on their high horse, and but they just don't like that Tech has crashed the party and come, you know, is now playing on the stage they're playing.
15: Oh, we got a billionaire now.
14: Yeah,
15: take
14: and
15: that.
14: It just, and it's hilarious to see it. It's a little off-putting, but you know, you see these national writers writing stuff about Tech. Well, it's always the headline's always something about the money. Well, that oil money or blah blah blah.
13: It well, couldn't you know buy what? Them that, could it?
14: Right. They always say that kind of stuff, but nobody ever bothers to look at what the other teams are paying players. Everybody's doing it now.
15: Mm-hmm.
14: And if you're going to compete, that and you can do that, you got to do that.
15: Yeah.
14: And it's just so it's so hypocritical and disingenuous. Well, I mean, you know, the whole college sports in general has gotten just ridiculous with all of it. It's you just have to overlook it if you want to enjoy sports, you know. Mm-hmm. But it's hard sometimes.
15: I agree.
14: But Tech got in, but I was really surprised that, you know, they were so their seat was like, wow, really? Okay.
15: It is, but man, that just fires me up.
14: Yeah.
15: Like if I was a player, I'd be like, all right, come on, let's do this.
14: Yeah. Yeah, now you gotta put, you know, it's like put up or shut up, you know.
15: Put up or shut up, exactly.
14: You gotta go.
15: And now every team will be good. I mean, you won't face one team that's not good.
14: Yeah, it's a real grind, man. It's gonna be tough. It don't matter how good you are. Those short series. Listen,
15: Arizona
14: like that,
15: State did a great job winning the Big 12. You know that the
14: they won the tournament.
15: Tournament, exactly. Won the tournament. Yeah. I have never been a guy that if you finish the season by winning the whole thing, you won the Big 12 in my book.
14: Right.
15: In my book.
14: Right.
15: Me this too. Is just a tournament. It's just whatever.
14: Yeah. You didn't win the Big 12. You won the Big 12 tournament.
15: Right. Right.
14: And it's just like, you know, same thing football, you know, if you lose the Big 12 championship game,
15: yeah.
14: you know, if you won the season, that's the grind.
15: That's the grind.
14: The grind.
15: I agree.
14: You know, 100% game or a tournament, you know, it 110%. Is what it is.
15: 10%.
14: But it's good when you
15: don't
14: win it.
15: Don't get me started on sports.
14: I know. Let's not even do it.
15: I love Tech.
14: Had to get that off my chest this morning. But
15: no, you get it. You
14: funny.
15: Know what? Do you have anything else on your chest?
14: No, I don't. Nothing.
15: I know I don't either. I'm wearing Tech this morning.
14: Yes, you are.
15: Wreck them.
14: You look nice.
15: Thank you.
14: You look like you're representing the team today.
15: I sure am.
14: All right. Let's see.
15: This softball team's going a long ways, baby.
14: Well, coming up this morning at 8 o'clock, we give your first keyword, your shot at getting to Philly for the Philly Freedom Flyaway. Say that three times fast.
15: Philly. What? Okay.
14: Philly. Philly.
15: Philly.
14: Freedom.
15: Freedom.
14: Flyaway.
15: Flyaway. Philly Freedom Flyaway. Philly Freedom Flyaway. Philly Freedom Flyaway. Man.
14: Philly Freedom Flyaway. Flyaway.
15: Philly Freedom Flyaway.
14: Philly Freedom Flyaway.
15: Yeah, you can say it. I can
14: just try to come up with a name that was kind of catchy, you know?
15: And that was catchy.
14: Yeah, Philly Freedom Flyaway.
15: Philly Freedom Flyaway. Philly Freedom Flyaway.
14: You're going to Philadelphia for Morgan Wallen and Ella Langley. So for the next 3 weeks, keywords every day, 8, noon, and 5.
15: Mm-hmm.
14: And you may be there.
15: Yeah.
14: Hotel, airfare, tickets. I mean, that's a cool trip right there. The City of Brotherly Love. Have you been to Philadelphia?
15: I have. I've been to Philadelphia. Been to a lot of places. Cambridge Springs, Pennsylvania.
14: Mm-hmm.
15: I've driven through there quite a bit. Philadelphia was interesting. I wasn't overly impressed, but I mean, I knew it was historic.
14: Mm-hmm.
15: And

0: everywhere.
1: Yeah. I mean,
0: history's here, been made.
2: The Comanches who roamed around here. There's, I mean, there's lots of history everywhere.
0: Lots of bones underneath this place.
2: All right. Well, there you go. But anyway, yeah. Philadelphia for Morgan Wallen and Ella Langley.
0: How cool is that?
2: I think that's a pretty big deal right
0: yeah,
2: there.
0: Yeah, I do too.
2: So that starts today. So 8 o'clock, first keyword. All right. This guy was here just a few weeks ago with George, Saturday Night Show. Did a great job. Hudson Westbrook, here's Painted You Pretty on KLLL.

0: Your boss thinks you're stuck in traffic, but you're really just avoiding your kid's morning fight. Hey, we won't tell. Waking up with Jeff Mudflap in the gang.
1: I love that.
0: Helping you fake it till you make it on 96.3 KLLL.

0: So just about every summer, there's some drink that will step forward to be kind of the drink of summer, the one that people are enjoying on the patio or something with friends. This year, it appears that Better Homes and Gardens wants your help in determining what is that drink of summer. And you can vote for your favorite on TikTok or Instagram when you follow Better Homes and Gardens. Here are the two to choose from here.
1: Okay,
0: see
1: I'm
0: what
1: ready.
0: You think here.
1: Okay.
0: Frosted mango.

0: Oh, jalapeno soft spritz.
1: Okay.
0: It's a lot going on there. Said, you make ice cubes with jalapenos, mango nectar, and lime juice. Then you drop those into your favorite Sauvignon Blanc, finish with sparkling water, and rim it with tahine.
1: Okay.
0: That sounds kind of spicy, kind of good.
1: I mean,
0: you
1: know, it does.
0: Some jalapenos. Okay. You had me at jalapenos. I'm all about that. The other one is Key West Ranch Water. This one combines tequila, lime juice, coconut water, agave, sparkling mineral water, and a pinch of sea salt. That actually sounds pretty good, too. I know you're not a big fan of coconut.
1: Yeah, but I've had it before.
0: But it wouldn't have the flaky coconut. It's just the coconut
1: water. I've
0: had the
1: pina colada. I mean,
0: yeah, so you can do that.
1: Yeah, I mean, I don't know. Boy, that's a tough one.
0: It kind of is, isn't it? I don't know. You can vote 806-900-9630. See which one you like. So, yeah, it's the Frosted Mango Jalapeno Sauv Spritz. That's a mouthful to order right there.
1: Yeah,
0: let me
1: check
0: your order. Yeah, I'll have your Frosted Mango Jalapeno Sauv Spritz. It's like a Starbucks order, you know?
1: I
0: don't know. Just give me some coffee. And then the other one, the Key West Ranch Water. That'd be a lot easier probably to remember.
1: Right.
0: But it's got tequila, lime juice, coconut water, and agave, sparkling mineral water. That actually sounds kind of refreshing. They're both fairly refreshing sounding drinks for the summer.
1: I'm wrong with the first one, though.
0: Are you? Okay. There's a lot going on there.
1: There is.
0: And I'm not a big fan of putting ice or water, anything into wine exactly, the Sauvignon Blanc. So I guess probably while that might be good and I would probably try it, I think I'll go with the Key West Ranch Water.
1: Okay.
0: So you've got the Frosted Mango Jalapeno Soft Spritz, and I'll take the Key West Ranch Water. Everybody else can vote there at 806-900-9630.
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0: Holding It Down, that is Chase Matthew. You know, that sounds a lot like Jason Aldean.
1: Ooh, you nailed it.
0: Doesn't it? I mean,
1: nailed it.
0: It absolutely sounds like Jason Aldean.
1: Dartboard right on the old bullseye.
0: Thank you. All right.
1: Nice. You're on fire today.
0: Yes, boy, am I. I am on fire for sure.
2: Yeah.
1: Should I put you out?
0: Yes, please do. No. We've got a giant exercise piece of equipment here.
1: I'm looking right at it.
0: Is this our vibration plate thing?
1: This is the one.
0: Okay, this is a little different than what I was expecting, honestly. See, the vibration plates I've seen on, like, TikTok and stuff.
1: Uh-huh.
0: Do you see the videos where it's usually women are sitting on this thing, and they've got a glass of wine, and they're sitting back to back, and they start laughing and trying to drink their wine, and it's shaking and all this stuff.
1: My guess is you could probably sit on this thing, too.
0: But this thing's a little more involved. This is for the endless trade this week.
1: This is so cool. I mean, like...
0: Handles?
1: Handles. It's going to get your... what do you call those things?
0: Hands?
1: No. Your vitals. And, I mean, it's got different speeds on the vibrator part. It's got different.
0: Well, yeah, the plate. I mean, where you stand on it. And it's got a timer.
1: I mean, it's got literally everything.
0: Confidence fitness. Yeah, I mean, it's like a whole thing in our studio right now. We're going to have to hook this thing up. I got to see this thing in action and see what it does. So.
1: And then it's got little handles, too. Like, look like you can, like, work your biceps.
0: Really?
1: Just right down the back. I'll pull it out and see.
0: Oh, like it's in the back of it. Yeah, you pull those. Yeah, okay, yeah. I see. Wow. Okay.
1: I mean, this thing is this. It's a bad boy.
0: That's interesting. I mean, it's pretty nice, isn't it? I mean, it really is nice, but it's more than just the vibration plate.
1: Listen, this is the new kid on the block that just walked into school. Like everybody's going, ooh, look at that guy.
0: Yeah, that's kind of how I saw it when I walked in the studio. Who's this guy that looks like a piece of exercise equipment? Yeah. That's the first question I asked.
1: Yeah.
0: No, it's...
1: Wait till Katie Jo comes in. She'll be like,
0: I know. Well, wow. we're gonna have to demonstrate how this thing works, because I think we're gonna have to sell it this week. I mean, sell it the benefits of this thing.
1: Oh, the benefits are gonna.
0: But we're
1: amazing.
0: Gonna trade it coming up Thursday. We'll start taking the suggestions of what you would trade us to get this, because this is actually it's a lot more than I thought it was, and it's probably to see it now. It's nicer than what I thought. We were actually getting.
1: Honestly, it is way nicer than I thought.
0: Yeah. I mean, it's a lot more substantial than what I thought.
1: Yes.
0: I thought we're just getting this thing that you stand or sit on.
1: This thing has so many buttons.
0: Yeah.
1: This has so much stuff on it. Like, I don't understand it. I'll have to read up on it.
0: Do you have the instructions?
1: Oh, of course not.
0: Oh, okay.
1: Well, I'll figure it out.
0: And can you read? Okay, strike two. We'll figure it out. Katie Jo is on her way, by the way. She just had to take her son to meet up for a field trip this morning. Oh.

0: Days Like These, Luke Combs. All right, well, we have during that song, we actually fired up the, what is this thing called? The Confidence Fitness. Yeah. I don't even know what else it says, but
1: I don't either.
0: It's a nice piece of exercise equipment, and it does have the vibrating plate part of it, but it's, you can stand on it, or as you just demonstrated.
1: As I just did.
0: We're going to share more of this later. We're just trying to understand how to work it this morning, because we got it Friday, and we didn't really have a chance to really
1: explore
0: it.
1: It's a new toy.
0: It is, but we're going to trade it in the endless trade this week. And
1: really
0: I got to
1: cool.
0: say, this is really, this is nice. We traded this, or we traded our 25 concrete pavers to get this. And this is something that could actually be beneficial to someone, I think.
1: And Troy delivered those on Saturday to the original Steve. So, but anyway, and then Steve delivered this on Friday. But anyway, this is way better than I thought. Way better.
0: It's pretty interesting because it's got all kinds of speeds and everything. You can stand on it and you can, and it does. It's like the platform of it starts, and you can get you can build up the speed, and so I guess it works your muscles and just get your blood circulating and things like that. Maybe
1: these are typically more for the blood flow, which is in turn helps for better health.
0: As a former auto transfusionist, I'm sure you know lots about that. Yeah.
1: I mean, and then when you've got better blood flow, you have better healing. You have just everything's a little bit better. You have your mind is a little more fresher. Everything's better.
0: Okay. We got to be careful. We're not doctors here, so let's be careful.
1: Not.
0: We're not overselling it. But it's actually a nice piece of equipment here.
1: The sales piece to it. I'll pull it up. I'll learn more about it, but that's my guess.
0: Okay. Well, just from our quick, the Luke Combs song was about 3 minutes long, and over that 3 minutes, I stood on it, I cranked it up to highest speed, and it really does make you go,
1: I know, I can't wait to talk on it.
0: Yeah, so we'll get that, we'll get it going here, but it's over there by Katie Joe's microphone, though, so she maybe have the one that has to.
1: She may have to be the one to sit on it or stand on it.
0: I don't know, but the ones you see on TikTok and stuff, which I thought, and I really kind of thought that's what we were getting, but they really are like a vibration plate. I mean, it sits on the ground. You just sit on it or stand up, but it didn't have any kind of, there's nothing to hold on most of those. This one actually has where you can hold on if you need to. You can, it's nice. This is a nice piece of equipment.
1: That's super nice.
0: Not gonna lie.
1: Like I said,
0: I'm surprised.
1: This one, I mean, I thought we were getting something nice, but this is even way nicer. Like, it's almost like when you go someplace and you go, this is going to be a good movie. And then you get it and you get to see the movie and you go, oh, no, that was really good. This is kind of like that. You go, oh, this is going to be nice. And then you go, oh, no, that's really nice.
0: Wow, this thing changes speeds.
1: Yeah.
0: It's really nice.
1: Yeah. So whatever you thought it was,
0: this is
1: better.
0: Okay. Well, it's interesting, to say the least. So we'll have to, we're going to have to like post some, we're going to do Facebook Live or something. We got to show how this thing works. But we'll start Thursday, though. That's when we start taking the, suggestions for what you would trade us to get this.
1: The old suggestions.
0: Now, it's going to take up a little bit of space. I will tell you that. But you know what? For what it is, it doesn't take up a lot of floor space.
1: It takes up more height than it does width. It's longer than it is big.
0: Three by three, maybe a 9 square foot area, maybe. I mean, it's three by three, possibly.
1: Yeah.
0: Something like that. It's not a big footprint. Maybe,
1: and like
0: a little bigger.
1: But you've got those handles on the back, so you can... Yeah. You can, I'm sure there's ways to.
0: You can do like you can work on your biceps and stuff also while you're on this thing.
1: This is a great. I mean, like if you don't want a hard workout, but you want a nice aerobic kind of workout,
0: or just an invigorating workout, probably.
1: This is very good.
0: Yeah,
1: well, this will get your blood flow going.
0: Yeah, look at us. Look at us talking things like we know what it is. And we haven't even read the instructions yet. We just got on there and figured it out. That's how easy it is to use.
1: I'm going to figure it out even more.
0: Yeah, we didn't even look at the instructions. We just looked at it. It was very intuitive. Mm-hmm. I knew, you hit that button to start it. You hit this button to increase the speed. I mean, it's not hard to use.
1: No, it's not.
0: All right. Well, there you go. It's Monday, so we're gonna live with this thing for a whole week now. So. All right, we'll be thinking about it. If something you think you'd be interested in, we will post some video later so you can get an idea of what this thing looks like and how it works. And we'll be doing more with it this week too.
1: I want to thank the two of people for Troy for delivering those pavers, and for Steve for delivering this to us.
0: No, it was really cool.
1: Thank you guys.
0: We got this is this is our second item in our endless trade. I mean, yeah. to look at that thing and see we're already here after two trades, that's pretty good.
1: I think it's pretty impressive. I can't wait. Yeah. After a few weeks. You know what? Every week it gets better.
0: Right.
1: And we've only been doing this 2 or 3 weeks.
0: Pretty soon we're trading for apartment complexes, property. I mean, it's who knows what's going to happen.
1: Yards.
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1: Oh, man, have you ever been sitting in your living room and all of a sudden, you go,
0: what is that?
1: I'm getting ready to tell you. That's your air conditioner going bad. That's just a miserable sound that you don't want to know. And you go,
0: right.
1: Oh, man. And you're just standing there wondering, man, who do I call on this air conditioner? I mean, but you want somebody who's fast. You want someone who's reliable. That's why you call Leakey's Heating and Air. Those guys are good. They don't mess around like me. I mean, they get on it. They don't mess around. So if your AC is making those, that noise, I mean, that's not good. Do you like the noise?
0: Well, you know.
1: Well, I mean, Leakey's heard it all. I mean, there could be a, you know, that whatever sound your air conditioner makes. I mean,
0: like
1: air
0: a clanking maybe?
1: Yeah. Air conditioner.
0: Sputtering possibly? Okay.
1: Any other noise?
0: I got you. No, I mean, that's good for now.
1: I am such a boy, I can make any noise you want.
0: I bet.
1: But, man, you got to
0: call.
1: I can
0: only imagine.
1: You know what? Stephanie, the receptionist, she's heard it all. I mean, she picks up the phone. She's like, Leakey's Heating and Air, how can I help you? And then, you know, the next thing you know, you go, well, I've got this noise in my air conditioner. It's like, I mean, she's heard it all. I mean, so that's why she's the best. She's like, you know what? I've heard that. I'm on it. And she'll just get the right people there, and she'll get you hooked up. And but you got to know who to call. That's a great thing to have.
0: Yeah.
1: Yeah. 806-454-9688. That's 806-454-9688. Or you can go to leakeys.com.
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0: Good morning. Welcome to Monday. It is May 11th. Here we are for another week, and today's the day you get your first shot at qualifying to win a trip to Philly for Morgan Wallen and Ella Langley from Grimeson Car Wash and KAAA. 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We do those every day this week, 8, noon, and 5. 8, noon, and 5, your keyword time. So Morgan and Ella, probably the hottest concert of the entire summer.
1: Yeah, I would think so.
0: Another big concert's out there. Luke Combs, man, maybe we can get him to come to the Jones. That would be cool. Ooh. He was in Norman at the OU Stadium over the weekend, and came out wearing a Toby Keith hat. I thought that was kind of a cool move, you know, being there.
1: A few friends that went to that.
0: Oh, did you really? Yeah. Yeah, there was a ton of people there, but maybe that would be awesome if that could be the next Jones Stadium show.
1: Wouldn't that be cool?
0: But all right,
2: good old Luke.
0: Here we are. Katie Jo is here now. I know you had some mom business.
3: Yeah,
0: to
3: I was momming. I was momming this morning.
1: Welcome to all mom. Right. Here you go. 365 days of the year.
3: When they split it and kids have to be there at different times and parents have different schedules, I'm like, yep, you'll be there.
1: Yep.
3: Figure it out.
0: So it's a field trip or something, right?
3: Yes, yeah. They're going to Carlsbad Caverns today.
1: Oh, Carlsbad Caverns.
0: Have you ever heard the story of Mudflap and Carlsbad Caverns? Do you know this?
3: Why am I not shocked there's a story?
0: There's a story, I know, right? Now, several years ago, we were putting together, I don't remember, it must have been about, when was it, 2007 or 8, something like that, in the economy.
1: Yes.
0: It was when Obama became president and the world crashed and everything sucked. And we were trying to figure out some staycations or area vacations, things to do in our region, right?
1: Keep in mind, I had never been to Carlsbad Caverns.
0: Right. He'd never been.
1: I had no idea about this place.
0: You grew up in Oklahoma.
1: Yes. I was a grown man, didn't have a clue.
0: Yeah. So we're putting together the list of all these fun places. People were calling in saying, hey, look, here's a great day trip to go on, you know. So somebody suggested Carlsbad Caverns. So we're making a list. And I told Mudflap, I said, I need you to go to KAAA.com, post this list, put it on there so people can, you know, get some ideas of some neat things to do with their kids and everything this summer. So he puts the list on. So I go check the list, and I'm just checking to make sure, you know, everything looks right, you know. And so I'm reading certain things, and I get down to Carlsbad Caverns. And Mudflap has put Carl's, like C-A-R-L apostrophe S.
3: Bad Caverns.
0: Like, these are bad caverns, and they belong to Carl. These are Carl's bad caverns. Carl's bad caverns. I was laughing so hard. I was like, dude.
3: Oh, that's good.
0: Carlsbad is a town. It's the Carlsbad Caverns, not some guy named Carl has some bad caverns. Oh, my gosh.
3: Caverns are bad.
1: I didn't know.
3: That is good.
1: I thought Carl had some bad caverns.
0: Right?
1: Like, man.
3: I love how you just ran with it, and you were like, I have no clue, but we're going to go with it.
0: I laughed so hard, and I was like, man, you got to change that. It's Carlsbad. Carlsbad Caverns, not Carl's bad caverns. Anyway, now, to this day, I cannot even hear somebody say Carlsbad Caverns without thinking Carl's bad caverns. They're very bad. Very bad.
1: But see, I was thinking like bad, like, but you know, bad. You know, like,
0: well, yeah, no,
1: good.
0: I got
1: Carl's
0: it.
1: Carl's bad caverns.
4: The bad caverns. Very bad caverns. Not to be trusted. Some people think they're the baddest caverns ever.
3: Just when you think there's only one way to do something, Mudflap's like, hold my beer.
0: Carl's bad caverns. All right, so
3: that's a good story.
0: Now, is it your 9-year-old going? Or,
3: yes.
0: Okay,
3: yep.
0: So he's never been before.
3: No, and he is so excited.
1: Oh, I bet. Is it Bennett?
3: Yeah.
1: Bennett's going to have so much
3: fun.
1: Yeah,
3: he was so packed up, and I was like, it's so hard because he's so excited, and he's like, I need board games, I need blankets, I'm like, dude, you are going to be so let down. I need you to lower those expectations of what this bus ride is going to be.
0: Yeah, the bus ride is going to be boring, that's for sure.
3: Yeah.
0: But not until you're in junior high or high school, then bus rides, can, you know, it did change, but,
1: you know. Yeah.
0: Yeah, but you know, but you're right. It is gonna be a very long bus ride. But does he have any idea what Carlsbad Caverns is?
3: I mean, no clue.
0: Because when somebody tells you you're a kid, you say a cave, and you're like, yeah, you walk in there and go, oh, a cave, okay. But it's he's going to come back, and I bet it blows him away.
3: He's going to be so – yeah, I can't wait. He is a little bit of a germaphobe. He's my little, like, who are your hands clean? So I am a little bit nervous. I mean, I'm excited to hear what he says about that.
0: He's going to hate the handrails in.
1: He's going to have to go a long ways down. I just remember that place going –
0: it's way down there.
1: Down there.
3: I don't remember going down.
1: You don't?
0: It's like you walk into that first opening of it, yes. and it's just like winding staircase
3: kind of
0: thing.
3: Yeah, it winds way down there.
1: And I'm like,
3: I just remember the bats, and I don't do bats.
1: Yeah, bats.
0: I
1: don't do bats either.
0: Mm-hmm. Have you been to Carlsbad Caverns now?
1: I've been once, yes.
3: Okay. No, he went to Carlsbad Caverns.
1: Yeah.
0: Hey, I'm here to meet Carl. Where's he at?
1: Yeah. I've told you my story of bats doing in college, and that,
0: Did you go to a cave or something?
1: Yes.
0: Like a small cave, and you got stuck?
1: We were done with finals. Have I never told you this story?
3: I have not heard this story.
1: Oh, my God. I'll be quick. We'd taken our finals at college. And so we were like, all right, let's go do something fun. The guys were like, yeah. And then there was a couple of girls. But anyway, they were like, let's go to the caverns. So I was like, they go, this cavern? I mean, caverns? You know, caverns? And they're like, yeah, but we got to sneak in, you know, and go in this field and get in there. I was like, can we do that? And he's like, yeah.
0: Because you were kind of a rule follower, weren't you?
1: Yeah. So anyway, so we jump over this fence. And so we go in this little hole. I mean, it wasn't very big. I don't know.
0: It was big enough to get into.
1: It was big enough to get into. I mean, my wide hips, you know, were able to squeeze through there. But so we had to.
0: Earthen hips.
1: So we dug through there. We went through there. And so we went a long ways. And so finally we get to this one part where it's just kind of an open thing underneath the ground. I mean, you know, caverns. And so it was like. Okay, is this it? I mean, you know, now looking back, I mean, there could have been any animal in there. I mean, you know, this was...
0: Well, when you're in college, you do a lot of things
3: you
0: don't think
3: died.
0: About repercussions.
3: Yeah.
1: Oh, easily. Yeah. So when I'm going out, so we had spent all night in there pretty much. And when we come back out, we came back out when dawn was happening, and all of a sudden, thousands of bats decided to enter the cave. I'm crawling out. And I was like, are you kidding? So anyway, we had a flashlight. So I stuck the flashlight on my head, and I remember crawling out. Now, I'm a fairly large man. I'm 6'1", you know, 200 pounds. So at that time, I'm a little heavier now.
0: It's not important. You're looking good. Don't worry about it.
1: No, I'm not.
0: You're everything you should be and more, I'm sure. Mostly more, but, you know.
1: So, yeah, I'll have to tell you what everybody... Yeah, never mind.
0: Okay.
1: So I'm crawling out. So I put the flashlight on my head, making sure, you know, no bats hit. And there's just hundreds of bats coming into this cave. And I'm trying
0: to... Like flying into your
1: face?
0: Yes,
1: flying in. And I'm trying to get out. And I was just like, oh, why did I do this? It was horrible.
0: But you got out.
1: And here I am.
0: Yeah, you're here now. Okay.
1: Made it.
0: All right. Well, that's a great cave story. So hopefully that doesn't happen too.
2: Ben will have a much better
1: those
2: experience.
1: Those instances are much bigger.
3: I'm going to be paying for therapy if that happens.
1: You would have paid for therapy on this.
0: No, he'll be fine. He'll have a lot of fun. You know, when you get down into that, what do they call the big room or whatever they call it? Do they still do this? I remember the very first time I ever went to Carlsbad Caverns, and I was a kid. And same thing, you know, you go and somebody's trying to explain it to you, and you're just like, yeah, okay, it's a cave. That sounds kind of neat. But you have no idea. But we get into that big room. And back then, and I don't know if they still do this. They probably haven't done this in a million years. I sound really old. Back in my day. But they had, like, they served, like, either you could get either a sandwich or, like, cold fried chicken or something. I mean,
1: wow,
0: they actually had, like, a cafeteria kind of thing or something. I don't know if they do that anymore. And they probably haven't done it in a million years. But the very first time I ever went, I remember it was that. And I remember it was kind of disappointing because, you know, you hike down into a cavern, you know, you work up an appetite.
1: Yeah, you don't need chicken.
0: Well, you think you're getting down there for a chicken fried steak.
1: Yeah,
0: fries,
1: steak.
0: I mean, you know, a big cheeseburger or something.
1: I know what
0: you're talking about. It was like cold fried chicken or something, I remember.
1: Oh, yeah. No one.
0: Somebody let me know if they still do that. I haven't been. I've taken my kids before, but it's been a number of years since we've even been there. So I don't remember what it was like down there. And they used to turn off the lights when you got down there just to show you how dark it was.
1: I remember
0: that.
1: Oh, I remember how dark it was. Yeah. I mean, so that was kind of unique. I mean,
0: imagine how terrifying it'd be if you got into Carlsbad Caverns and you got down to that big room and they turned the lights off.
1: Yeah, lights
0: and you
1: went
0: had
1: off
0: to find yourself,
1: then.
0: And you didn't have a flashlight or anything, and you were just down there.
1: Kids, stay still. Yeah.
0: I'm not trying to freak you out or anything. I'm sorry, this is probably not the right day to tell this story. I don't mean to do that. I'm just saying, we started talking about Carlsbad Caverns. Everything's going to be fine. The lights never go out. They have emergency generators.
1: No, they have
0: it's going to be great.
1: Yeah, don't even worry.
0: This is my problem.
3: Hey, my kids are raised out in the wilderness, basically.
0: Okay, that's
3: they'll be
0: true.
3: Fine.
0: They'll be
1: listen,
0: fine.
1: They're grabbing rattlesnakes.
3: They train for this.
1: They go back and look at roadkill. I'm not worried about your kids at all.
0: I was a city boy. You have to understand. I worried about other things, you know? How will I ever get out of here? Yeah. All right. I didn't even bring a canteen. I mean, yeah. Bennett and Mo,
1: I'm not worried whatsoever about those boys.
3: Carl texted in and said, y'all quit talking about my caverns.
1: Carl.
0: All right, coming up.
1: I was in Leveland.
0: Coming up this morning, we've got it's kind of an Instapoll. I saw where Better Homes and Gardens, they're trying to determine the 2026 adult beverage of the summer. And there's a couple of choices. We'll go over those here coming up around 7:30, and I'll detail them. And then you can vote and see which one you think would be the best. So we talked about this earlier, Katie Joe, before you got here. Mudflap and I actually disagree. We each picked, there's two of them. I picked one and he picked the other one. So we'll see what you have to say. We'll let the gang weigh in this morning on the Sonic text line as well. And then we also need to, try out this, what's it called? The Confidence Fitness.
1: Confidence Fitness, yeah.
0: Vibration something exercise thing.
3: That's going to shake things up.
0: Very good, yes.
1: Nice.
3: For sure.
1: You practiced that all weekend, didn't you?
3: I did.
0: But it's really nice. We're trading it in the endless trade on Thursday, and it's a lot more than what I thought we were trading for. So in that regard, it was a surprise.
1: You know what it's like,
0: a good
1: Jeff,
0: surprise. What's it like?
1: I picture it like a blind date. You know, the woman and the guy meet, and they have the date and everything. Woman goes back to her girlfriend. She goes, "Oh, he was a lot nicer than I thought. Better looking too. I'm impressed. He's got some good qualities about him." So anyway, I see it like that. You're like, "Oh, you know, we had a blind date. We met and we're like, huh, that little fitness thing, that's better than I thought."
0: You know what? I strangely understand what you're saying and I agree with you, because before we met, I was afraid this was going to be a massive disappointment.
1: But
0: I went with it because you suggested it, and I thought, okay, you know, maybe it has a great personality. Let's see what it's all about.
1: It's got a good personality.
0: If nothing else, we'll make a nice friend.
1: Yeah.
0: And we come in this morning, we try it out, and we're a lot more than friends.
1: See, and when the girlfriend's asked, like, "Oh, are you going to go out on a second date?" Absolutely, I'll go out with him again. So, and we're going to go out again.
0: Okay.
1: So there we are. That's the way women talk.
0: I think
1: don't
0: Katie
1: they?
0: Joe's having second thoughts about coming in this morning. You should have just said you were a chaperone on the trip.
3: Actually,
0: and called it.
3: Yeah, I need to go to Carlsbad Caverns.
0: All right, we're going to try this thing out pretty soon, and we'll be doing some things this week. Facebook Live.
1: Get to know it a little better.
0: Yeah, get to know it a little bit. Yeah, we're just now
1: just,
0: in
1: we're
0: the
1: just, yeah we're in the
0: we
1: beginning
0: just,
1: stages.
0: We just said howdy earlier today.
1: Yeah, howdy.
0: And so now we need to really get to know each other.
1: I play Ella Langley's "I Think I Love You" or "Love Me" song.
0: Oh, you look like you love me.
1: You look like you love me.
0: That's what it's saying over there.
1: Yeah, you look like you love me.
0: All right. Well, we'll get to that. Hey, Joe, can we interest you in a cup of coffee or something?
3: Peggy said the end.
0: Yeah. Okay, yeah, that's probably true. All right, dad joke, small town shout out, birthdays, and our vote on the adult beverage of the summer coming up.
5: I pledge allegiance to the flag of the United States of America and to the republic of which it stands, one nation under God, indivisible, with liberty and justice for all.

0: I ain't coming back. Morgan Wallen, hey, coming up at 8, your first keyword for a shot to go to Philly to see Morgan Wallen and Ella Langley. It's the Philly Freedom Flyaway. Say that again.
1: Philly Freedom Flyaway.
2: Okay.
1: Philly
2: Freedom Flyaway. Bennett and I did do that in the car. Philly Freedom Flyaway. Philly Freedom Flyaway.
0: She's got
2: Philly
0: it.
2: Freedom Flyaway.
1: Could Bennett do it?
2: Yeah.
0: Everybody
1: Dang
0: can
1: it.
0: Do it except you, I guess.
1: I can't do it. I'm going to need to write it down. Philly.
0: Maybe that's what you should do.
1: I know. Philly Freedom and Flyaway.
0: Yes. And 8 o'clock, first keyword. And it's in Philadelphia. It's Morgan Wallen and Ella Langley. It's called the
1: Philly Freedom Flyaway. Philly Freedom Flyaway. Philly Freedom Flyaway.
2: That's close.
0: Just man, the one time close. Probably is your
1: better to
0: best
1: look
0: bet.
1: At it.
0: I think it's important to just do it once. Yeah. All right.
1: It's you know why what it is?
0: No, what?
1: It's because I gained 12 pounds for a role.
0: Oh, really?
1: Yeah, and then I remembered I'm not even an actor.
0: That'll do it right
1: yep,
0: there.
1: That'll do it.
2: Hey, when that happens.
1: Me too.
0: All right. Katie Joe's small town shout out.
2: Shout out to Tulia, Texas. Population 4,321.
1: Salute.
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0: Well, it is definitely becoming mosquito season and, you know, gnat season and flies and, you know, all the stuff. 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
0: slider bag. 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

0: by you, Luke Combs. Good song. Yeah, he was in Norman, Oklahoma over the weekend.
1: Luke!
0: Did a big concert at the football stadium there, and he walked out with a Toby Keith hat. And I guess the place just went crazy because, you know, Toby's just everything there. So.
2: Country Norman. Music staple.
1: Yeah, especially Norman.
0: So we got the birthdays coming up here in a minute. Hey, so did you have a nice Mother's Day?
2: I had a great Mother's Day.
0: Good.
2: We went to Rotan, and the family of mothers that I come from, I'm so different. They all wanted to sit up at the park, and I pulled up and there were plates flying across the park. I'm like, all right, Oregon Trail, Granny, let's give up the camping.
1: Oh, they wanted
2: to go
1: camping.
2: Sit in the house and eat our sandwich.
1: Yeah.
2: Yeah, my grandmother loves the outdoors.
0: Wow.
2: They crack me up.
0: But you don't like it if the wind's blowing.
2: No, I'm like, who here is enjoying this?
1: And it was a wind blowing.
2: Oh, it was so bad yesterday. Yeah. So we went back up to Granny Shirley's house and we had a nice Mother's Day.
0: Well, good.
2: Yeah.
0: Very nice. That's good to know. Yes. Yay, Mother's Day. All right.
2: What'd you guys do for Mother's Day?
0: Let's see. What did I do?
2: Did you see your mom?
0: I did. Actually, I did. I took my mom to lunch yesterday.
2: Aww.
0: Yeah, we went
2: That's
0: and had
2: sweet.
0: Just me and her. We just went and had lunch. It was very nice. We got to sit down and visit for a couple hours and just have some good mother-son time. So it was nice.
2: That is good.
1: Yep.
0: And then Kathy actually went and had lunch with my my son that lives here and his wife, and they did that. And I went with my mom, and we did that. Oh, wow. And so we just kind of split it up a little bit.
2: Yeah. Mother's Day is a very separated holiday, I feel like.
0: Well, a lot going on. You know, you got your own
2: mom.
0: So
2: many moms.
0: You got your wife is a mom, your children. You've got, you know, a lot of things going.
1: Yeah.
0: Did y'all do anything?
1: Play golf? My wife wanted to work. I mean, so I was like, all right, man. Great Mother's Day.
0: Well, at one point, there was a point, and I've got to be honest. There was one point where, after we had gone to lunch and done all that stuff, we're back home, and Kathy really is a busybody. She really is. She doesn't really like to just be sitting around. She likes to be doing something at all times. I'm the opposite. I like to be sitting around if possible. And there was one point where I'm in the recliner, you know, I got the TV on, and I'm laying there, and I'm falling asleep, and all of a sudden I hear a vacuum cleaner firing up, and I'm hearing things happen in the kitchen, and I'm thinking, there was part of me that thought, I am a total loser. It is Mother's Day, and I'm sitting here taking a nap while Kathy's in there working and doing things.
1: Listen, Jeff, that's what she wanted to do.
0: That's what I decided. So I went back to sleep. I went back to sleep guilt-free,
1: mm-hmm.
0: and but as it turns out, you know, she actually likes, she, you know, doing, she just likes to stay busy. I just
1: great.
0: Don't like to always stay busy.
2: Yeah.
0: I like to just shut it down sometimes, you know, and it's just the way it is.
1: I kept telling my wife, I'm like, man, it's your day, whatever you want to do.
0: So I'm going to stay out of the way.
1: Exactly.
0: You won't hear anything out of me. I'll be
1: I
0: over here
1: I
0: sleeping
1: slept for four so or five
0: huge,
1: hours.
0: Yeah. See, it's a great day for a nap.
1: It was yeah. Really I did good. Take her to Leveland.
0: Wow.
1: So, yeah, I know.
2: Wow. Right. What was in Leveland?
0: Hey, big spender. Hey.
1: Yeah. No, we went to Leveland take her mom a gift, and then next thing you know, they're buying us lunch. So,
0: nice.
1: Yeah.
2: That worked out well.
1: Oh, that was great. I'm like, score for me. So, anyway.
0: Happy Mother's Day to me.
1: Yeah. Then I saw all my Leveland peeps out there.
0: Yeah.
1: So, thank you guys. I mean, we went to the country club. They have a little nice little buffet there at the country club.
2: Oh,
1: all
2: the food
1: people,
2: was good.
1: Yeah, it's excellent. Yeah. Joe Moore. So, he's great. He cooks a mean meal.
0: What'd you have?
1: Lasagna.
0: Ooh, yeah, nice.
1: Yeah,
0: very good.
2: Solid Mother's Day meal.
0: All right, mm-hmm. Very good. Well, it sounds like everybody had a wonderful weekend then. So, okay, a couple things. We got to get to the birthdays here, but there's some other things here. The, what was it? It was one big thing. Oh, what was it? I can't remember now. Okay, here's the other thing, though. This is, I saw this over the weekend, Better Homes and Gardens. They've got a couple of adult beverages for the summer to vote on which one you think is the would be the best beverage of the summer of 2026. Because, you know, a lot of times you're on the patio, you're just, you know, enjoying a nice beverage, hanging out with your friends. I mean, it's a great time for that. So here are the two they have. So Sonic Text Line, you can vote this morning the one you think would be the best. Here they are. The first one is called the Frosted Mango Jalapeno Sauve Spritz. I know.
2: Ooh.
0: If you can remember that, that's amazing, first of all. This one, you have to do a little bit of planning here, but you make ice cubes with jalapenos, mango nectar, and lime juice, which that sounds pretty good, I think.
2: Yeah.
0: The spicy, the sweet, all that. You do that first. Then you drop those ice cubes into your favorite Sauvignon Blanc. You finish with sparkling water, and you rim with tahine.
2: Oh, so it's got that spice, would be super pop. Tasty.
0: Yeah, it sounds pretty good. That's the one you kind of like.
1: That's the one I went with. Yep.
0: Here's the other one. This is the one I went with. It is the Key West Ranch Water. This one, you take tequila and lime juice, coconut water, agave, sparkling mineral water, and a pinch of sea salt. You pop that all in there, stir, and boom, you got a great summer beverage. So, I don't know. That's the one that sounded good to me, the Key West Ranch Water. Mudflap, you got the frosted mango jalapeno soft spritz.
1: I wanted that one. Yep.
0: Be sure and put a little umbrella in it. I know you like that.
1: Oh, I do like the umbrella.
2: What was the first one? I feel like I'm going to go with the first one.
0: The frosted mango jalapeno soft spritz. So
2: that was number one?
0: Yes, that was number one.
2: I think that's what I'm going for.
1: Yay!
0: Yeah,
2: I could drink either of them.
0: Jalapenos, mango nectar, lime juice, ice cubes. Then you drop those in a Sauvignon Blanc, pour sparkling water in there to give a little pizzazz, and then you rim that with tahine. So there you go.
2: If we had to gauge off of work, I'm going with the second one. But if I had all the time in the world and wanted to make some cubes.
0: So you're saying that if we were drinking this at work, you would go with which? What is that what you're saying?
2: Well, I don't drink at work, Jeff.
0: Oh, okay. That's right. That's why I was asking.
2: If I was at the lake, okay. It would be the second one.
0: Okay.
2: But if I was at a girl's brunch or something and someone else made the ice cubes, I would want the first one.
0: Because you'd still want to be able to be at your best for the pillow fighting. I got you. I understand that.
1: So I was going to send you guys the Sovereign Team Baseball, or what are they called? The Savannah Baseball.
0: Savannah Bananas. Savannah,
1: yeah.
0: Savannah. Sovereign Team.
1: I know it started with an S.
0: Yeah.
1: Anyway, they do this thing where if they get hit with a pitch, they come out with pills and they start fighting each other. It's really cool.
0: That's not as good.
1: No, you're right. It's not.
0: A guy's pillow fighting. Nobody wastes time for this.
1: It's just kind of funny.
0: All right. So you side can note. Vote. Yeah, that was a good side note. Thank you.
2: Yeah.
0: Okay. P.S. That's right.
2: The end.
0: Moving on.
1: I know what you're going. No.
2: Chance is in the tunnel, though, because he guessed bananas.
0: Okay. No,
1: thank you, Chance.
0: All right, so this is it the Frosted Mango Jalapeno Sauv Spritz or the Key West Ranch Water? This is, really, you can officially vote on this with Better Homes and Gardens on their TikTok or Instagram if you really want to go down that rabbit hole. But just for our purposes here, you can vote on our Sonic text line at 806-900-9630. The Frosted Mango Jalapeno Sauv Spritz or the Key West Ranch Water. Also like Key West Ranch Water because I can remember that a lot better than I can the Frosted Mango Jalapeno Soft Spritz. Too many words.
2: We have a lot of votes for the Ranch Water.
0: Okay.
2: Chance, Connie, JoJo, Peggy.
0: All right. Okay. Milkman voting for his favorite rapper. He said Coolio. Or was he just responding to something else?
2: I think he was
0: else?
2: Just saying cool, okay. Whatever we were right. saying was cool. Okay. Oh, no, he had asked me if Mudflap was golfing in Leveland today.
0: Oh, okay.
2: And I told
0: him
2: no.
0: Oh, okay. Yeah, you're not golfing today. Okay.
1: Yeah, they have that chamber, Leveland chamber.
0: I played in that one year. That's a good one. Yeah,
1: that's a good one.
0: Yeah, it sure is. All right. Well, there you go. All right, coming up here, the next thing we got on the agenda this morning. That sounds too serious. We don't have an agenda.
2: I know. I was like, when did you guys get one of those?
0: And that makes it sound like we're in business this morning. No, we're a lot more casual.
1: No, we're not.
0: The next thing we're going to do is we're going to talk about this thing we traded for in the endless trade. It's our vibration plate fitness thing, whatever. I don't. What is it called? The confidence
2: vibration plate.
0: Yes. Okay, confidence vibration plate. So that's coming up. This morning, and we'll even have to try it out a little bit, I guess, and just kind of see what it'll do. All right. So, how about some birthdays today?
1: All right, come on, birthdays. Here we go: Angie Lampkin, Chris Perkins, Kim Jennings, Wesley Wright, Jordan Widener, Chrissy Silva, Sierra Williams, Brandon Grigg, Blake Smith, Randy Alonzo, Kelsey Murphy, Sandy Smith, Danny Strokes. Rusty Schulz, and let's see, one birthday here, David Ramirez,
0: 51, David.
1: Happy birthday.
0: All right. Nicely done.
1: Thanks.
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0: All right, coming up here in a few minutes, we got your first keyword for your shot at Ella Langley and Morgan Wallen in Philadelphia. So be listening for the keyword and get ready to text it to us this morning and be among the first to qualify for that trip to Philly. We'll be doing this for the next 3 weeks, and then we'll draw a winner. Somebody's on their way for the Philly Freedom Flyaway. All right, so we last week in our endless trade, we traded 25 concrete pavers.
1: Yes,
0: with delivery.
1: Yeah, they had delivery delivered to them on Saturday.
0: And we traded it for the Confidence Fitness vibration plate thing. And if you see this on TikTok a lot, where you'll see this vibration plate thing, and you'll usually see a couple of ladies sitting on it mm-hmm. with a glass of wine, and it starts vibrating. They're like trying not to spill it. And then they start laughing, and it's like, you know, and it's hilarious to watch. And so we thought, well, maybe this would be kind of fun. But we get it. And it's even better than that.
1: Way
0: it's not just
1: better.
0: Something on the floor. I mean, it's like a whole thing handles and you can do bicep work with it. I mean, it's a
2: whole thing.
0: It is. It's a whole piece of fitness.
1: Like
0: equipment.
1: I said, I compare it to like dating. You're thinking on a blind date, like, oh, he's just got a great personality. No, this guy's got looks. He's got pizzazz.
0: He's got skills
1: and styles and everything. The woman's like, oh, yeah.
0: And he's got a steady job.
1: Yes, a steady job.
0: All the things
1: you want, the lady wants.
0: Okay. Well, anyway, but even a guy would like this. I mean, but the thing about it is, so we got to do something with it here. Can you pull it out from the wall a little bit and get over here next to this microphone and we can... I'd like you to stand on there for a minute and just kind of show what happens here. Yeah, swing that around there. Okay.
2: Let me just crank this Facebook Live up real
0: quick.
2: Yeah,
0: I think you probably ought to.
2: I think this is Facebook worthy.
0: But stand on it and then show what happens when you may need that microphone to talk into there. Oh, wait.
1: One, two.
0: Okay, now.
1: Checking.
0: Okay, there you go.
1: How am I doing?
0: You're doing good so far.
1: Good.
0: Facebook Live this morning. Okay, so it's the Confidence Fitness... Like so the base of this thing
1: tall.
0: Yeah, no, wow, you're way up there.
1: Man, I'm way up there. I feel like a giant.
0: Yeah, you look like one. All right, so you turn this thing on.
1: Yep, I'm turning it on now.
0: Okay.
1: Oh yeah.
0: So it starts kind of vibrating a little bit. You're standing on it, so the base of it vibrates, right?
1: Yeah, the base vibrates, and then you have a little speed control, and then. So Katie Jo's
0: like
1: just really,
0: it up.
1: I mean, she's like cranking it up now. All right, let's just keep cranking. All right,
0: yeah,
1: that's
0: crank
1: good.
0: It as high as it'll go. Let's see what happens.
1: Crank it as high as it can go. That's what I love.
0: Happens.
1: Yeah, right there. That's perfect. Oh yeah. Oh yeah. Oh man, that's some serious vibration right there. Let me tell you, holy cow. Woo! I mean, I'm vibrating.
0: So is it at maximum power?
1: Oh yeah, I'm maximum power out. Yeah, I think so. Oh yeah. Pulse. I got to release my hand down. It is a little hard because, I mean, the thing. Now, it's got these little handles here, too, that you can have. Like if I wanted to do some curls. One, two.
3: Curls for the girls.
1: Okay, curls for the girls. There we go. I'm done with the curls anyway.
0: Okay. But so it is.
1: Oh, it's jiggling me. I mean, it's like moving. It's getting the old.
0: It's not affecting your voice as much as I thought it would.
1: Okay, well, here, hang on.
0: What are you doing now?
1: Well, this is for the...
0: Okay, is it still cranked up to maximum?
1: This is for when, you know, this is for the TikTok thing. So, anyway, how's this? Right there.
0: Okay.
1: Is that better? Is that a little better? Okay, right there.
0: It actually,
1: okay, yeah, so go ahead and put the part there. Is that a little better right there? Okay, yeah, that's pretty good. So, all right. I guess I could do the birthdays. Like, oh, I already did the birthdays. So, sorry. I don't know what else I'm going to do. Boy, I tell you, you sit on it, it just makes it just makes for a totally... Wow, this is really cool.
0: Gosh.
1: I'm not
0: going
1: to lie,
0: awesome.
1: This is really shaking my booty. Hey, what's up, guys? What's up? Hey, how's it going?
0: I don't know.
1: Wow,
0: that's so funny, but it sure
1: Ooh,
0: is.
1: Can I get up now?
0: No, not yet. It's kind of funny. All right, so this thing could, so for all seriousness, though, I guess it could be used for, like, it gets your blood flowing or something, and it's like, you know, loosened your muscles, I suppose.
1: Yeah, I'm fixing to watch a thing on it, but I just didn't have time. So.
0: Okay. No, you're so busy. I can imagine.
1: Mean, yeah. I mean, it's crazy busy. Yeah.
0: Okay, you can get up now.
1: Oh, I get up? Okay.
0: Yeah. Can you?
1: Yeah, I can get up. I can get up.
0: Now you're all relaxed.
1: I'm all relaxed. I am relaxed. I got a nice exercise. And
0: man.
2: Scale of 1 to 10, what do you give that mud flap?
1: As far as the exercise part of it, I mean, it works like a charm.
0: Mm-hmm.
1: So I give it, for everything we've ever asked, it's a big 10.
0: Ease of operation.
1: 10.
0: Anything else? I don't know.
1: I mean, for entertainment, 10.
0: Aesthetic value. Is it, 10. Does it look nice? 10.
1: I mean, it has all the 10 qualities.
0: Okay.
1: All right. I mean, this is about a $250 machine on Amazon.
0: Really? Okay. Yeah, see, it looks like it'd be more than that even.
1: Yeah. I mean, that's on Amazon. So, I mean, you could probably get this. I mean, this is a very nice one. Extremely nice.
0: Okay. So we had it on Facebook Live. So if you missed that, you can check it out.
1: I feel like I'm vibrating still.
0: Yeah, I know.
2: Well, I bet.
0: Yeah.
2: You look retired like Karen said Motel 6 quality. Peggy said she's crying.
0: There's just something about you. That tickled me. It really did. All right. So there you go. So we're going to be trading that this week.
1: Yeah.
0: So how heavy is it?
1: Oh, not heavy at all. So, and it wheels around nicely. That's another 10.
0: It has wheels on it. Okay.
1: Yeah, it has wheels. You can wheel it around wherever you want. So it's not, I mean, it's kind of tall. It appears a little more tall. It's not real bulky.
0: Well, it's dark as well.
1: Yeah, and you could put that in.
0: And handsome, right?
1: Yeah.
2: Tall, dark, and handsome.
1: So, yeah, you could put this in the corner, but if you didn't like it in the corner, you just kind of stroll it right over wherever you wanted to put it. It's not hard to move.
0: So it's stowaway easy in a corner, yes. But then you could move it out to use
1: yes,
0: it. But I think the footprint, what is the footprint? Probably 4x4 maybe?
1: Yeah, probably.
0: Something like that. I mean, yeah. I think I said 3x3 earlier, but I think overall probably 4x4 would probably be a better, you know, measure. Wouldn't you say, Katie Jo?
2: Yeah, with the top, the base sticking
0: out. Yeah.
1: By Thursday, I'll know everything about this thing and I mean, I'm selling it now, but I mean, I think I'll really be able to sell it by Thursday.
0: Okay. All right. Well, you should, Elaine says that's what people need to release stress.
1: Thank you, Elaine.
2: Did that shake the stress right out of you?
1: Oh, yeah. Stress. Stress is just nothing for me. I bring it on, the stress.
0: Yeah. Okay.
1: It's just opportunity for me.
2: Joe Bob said, I hear there's a place that you get a vibrating mud flap, and you may have to pay extra money, though.
1: Maybe.
0: All right. Well, this really is, all seriousness, this actually is a pretty cool piece of equipment. It's better than what
1: I thought. If you want a good confidence fitness machine, this is it.
0: Yeah. that's a good way to put it. That's pretty succinct right there. So. And if you just want to sit on it and make funny videos where you're trying not to spill your wine like they do on TikTok,
1: then
0: it works for that.
1: Okay.
0: Too.
1: Yeah.
0: We need to actually go get some kind of, you need to get some liquid or something and sit on it again and see if you can do it without spilling. Because that's always the thing when you watch those videos on TikTok, they're always sitting on there and you can tell they're bouncing and trying not to spill it everywhere. Don't spill anything on it.
1: I mean, I could probably stand on it and drink, but man, sitting on it, it's a little different.
0: It's different. Yeah, I noticed the vibration of the sitting was a lot more than the standing, I guess, because you're able to kind of, work your legs a little bit more. Uh-huh. I think
2: they only try that with wine. Do I need to go and get some wine?
1: Yes.
0: It'd probably be better that way. So, yeah, that would probably,
1: Relieves the other kind of stress.
0: I think that for, full disclosure of how this thing really, truly works, you're probably right. That's probably
1: a good red
0: idea.
1: Wine. So, Cabernet. A Cabernet. What do they call it? Cabernet. Cabernet. That's what I want. See, I'm so stressed. See, this thing already works.
0: You're so you're so relaxed now, you can't even form words.
1: I know, because the blood is flowing.
2: Cabernet.
0: I'll have you. Cabernet, please?
2: Sure.
0: All right.
1: Yeah. Never mind.
0: No, okay, that's fine. All right. Coming up here, we'll be playing the one-second song, and what have we got today? I forgot. What are we doing?
1: That's a great question.
0: We talked about it all weekend.
1: We did.
0: What'd you say? I can't remember.
1: I think it's 90s country. Let's hope.
0: We'll verify.
1: Okay, verify.
0: All right, that's coming up.
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0: All right, this is it. The very first keyword for you to text to us right now. It is stage. STAGE, as in Morgan Wallen and Ella Langley, will be sharing the same stage. So your word is stage. Text us right now to the studio here, 806-900-9630, and you're qualified for that trip to Philadelphia, the Philly Freedom Flyaway. Morgan Wallen and Ella Langley. Again, your word is stage. All right. Man, a little
1: out of breath. Stage. Me too.
0: Well, yeah. Well, you were on the confidence fitness thing there. Oh, yeah. So you had a good workout. Dead. No, I had to run upstairs and then back downstairs in like 30 seconds because I forgot the key word there, and it was sitting on my desk. And now I'm a little bit out of breath, and I'm trying to...
1: Sage.
0: I'm trying to act like I'm not out of breath, but I'm really out of breath.
1: Oh, you don't... Yeah.
0: Woo! All right. I was faking it pretty good.
2: You say you were on the shaker plate.
0: That's what

0: was.
1: The shaker plate.
0: Shaker plate.
1: Shaker plate.
0: Shaker plate. Yeah. That was a big Taylor Swift song, wasn't it? Shaker plate.
2: Of course it was.
0: All right. Let's do our Bible verse. We'll play a couple songs, and then we will play the 1 second song, 90s country today. See how you do on that one. Today's Bible verse is Mark 16:15. And then he told them, go into all the world and preach the good news to everyone. That is Mark 16:15.

0: That's a new one from Kenny Chesney that came out on Friday. It's called Carry On, and that's a pretty good one right
1: there.
0: All right, it's 8:13, and we've got our keyword for Morgan and Ella, the flyaway to Philly, and the keyword for 8 o'clock is stage. You can still text that to us now at 806-900-9630. Stage.
1: Stage.
0: Right. So after the one-second song, we'll play I Can't Love You Anymore. That's the new one with Ella and Morgan. That'd be cool to be able to see them sing that, the duet there in Philadelphia
2: so
0: here
2: good.
0: In a few weeks. So, yeah. All right, so it is time to play the one-second song, and it is today...
1: 90s Country.
0: 90s Country. I know you like 90s Country.
2: I've been excited all weekend.
0: All right, well, it's your lucky day. It's Sonic Text Line if you would like to play along today.
2: 806-900-9630.
0: Here is song number one.
3: He left me crying late.
0: Oh, man, let's see here.
3: He left me crying late.
0: Do you know it? Okay, I think I know who it is. Go ahead.
2: Jody Messina?
0: That's what I thought.
2: Woo-woo!
0: Yep.
2: Is the song, it's not Bye Bye.
0: No, oh, no. it's not Bye Bye. It's not Heads Carolina. It's one of her other ones. It's not Bring on the Rain. It's, what is this one called? Oh.
2: Stand Beside Me?
1: Boom.
2: Is that it?
0: Oh, that's, Someone to Stand Beside Me. Nice. Wow.
2: Not in front of or behind me. Boom. Yeah, that's a good one.
1: Okay. Katie Jo.
0: All right.
2: I love some Jody Messina. Yeah. Okay, Chance Britt, Mike Mann, Kaylin, Gina, Brandy. Oh, I don't have a number saved. I've got to get this number saved.
0: I remember the first time I met Jody Messina one time. I'm not telling the story like, well, I got to meet Jody Messina one time. No, it wasn't that, but she was an unknown at this point, okay? And I was living in Oklahoma City, and she was coming through just on the the radio tour thing, and nobody knew who she was or anything. And so we had lunch with her at Spaghetti Warehouse in Bricktown in Oklahoma City.
2: Oh,
0: and it
2: wow.
0: was back when there wasn't hardly anything down there yet in like it is now when you go to Bricktown. And we met her at Spaghetti Warehouse and ate lunch with her.
2: Oh, that's cool.
0: And she was full of energy, and she was crazy. And I remember thinking, gosh, she's kind of cool, maybe she'll make it big. And she ended up doing pretty well.
1: She did pretty good.
0: But always remember that. I think she actually had spaghetti too.
2: Ooh. She always seems so leveled out, like just every day.
0: Yeah.
2: Yeah.
0: You know,
2: I like her.
0: And for that era, she was kind of, she wasn't like kind of the glamour. Because back then, when she was first starting, you had Faith Hill, big glamour kind of person. Shania Twain was, what she was. Martina McBride was kind of that way, just big, big voice, glamour kind of thing. And Jody Messina was just, she was just a lot more down to earth and just kind of a simple girl.
1: Yeah.
0: Very, very chilled out. Ate a plate of spaghetti and everything was good. So
4: there you go.
0: All right. That was a side note.
1: P.S.
0: All right. The end. All right. Here is song number two.
3: If I live to
2: 100.
0: Okay. This is. Okay. I think I know this one. Okay. One more time.
3: If I live to.
0: I think I know this. I'm pretty confident here. Do you recognize it at least?
2: Something about Rosemary's granddaughter. I'm trying to think of who it is. Dang it. I know I should know it.
0: Okay, I think I know it.
2: Okay,
0: should I say it?
2: Yeah.
0: I think it's Jessica Andrews.
2: Yes, that's who it is.
1: Yeah. That's it.
2: Who I Am.
0: Who I Am.
1: Yep.
0: Yeah,
1: yep.
0: Jessica Andrews, Who I Am. That was really a good one. Yeah, you're right. Rosemary's granddaughter and, not the name of the song, but definitely in it.
2: Yeah, so. That's a good one, too.
0: Brandy got it.
2: Chance Britt.
0: My man.
2: Carrie.
0: Anybody else? Let's see here. Mike Mann. Yeah, Mike Mann got it. Did John W. or was that the last one?
2: John's just saying good morning.
0: All right. Okay, well, there you go. Who I Am, Jessica Andrews. She was definitely kind of a one-hit wonder.
1: Yeah.
0: Didn't she have... No, I was thinking there was another song she had, but that was somebody else.
2: She did have a couple.
0: I was thinking Lila McCann. She had something called Down Came the Blackbird or something. I was thinking that was Jessica Andrews, but that wasn't. It was Lila McCann. That's
1: Down
0: another one-hit wonder.
1: Blackbird.
0: All right. Song number three. Thank you. Difficulty counting. When I have to count on you to count, that's when I know something's wrong with me.
1: It's not hard. Just 0 through 10.
0: Yeah. All right. That's all you need to know. All right. Here we go.
3: This to be
4: get.
1: This is a little bit of a trickery one here.
2: I know.
1: So, but I threw in a soft. It's not a softball, but it's a trickery. Okay. It's so I'll be curious if anybody gets this.
0: Okay,
1: one.
0: Here it is again.
4: This to be it.
0: Is it backwards?
1: No.
0: What kind of trickery other than I don't know it?
1: I'll be curious. Oh, man, this is a little trickery.
0: Okay, all right, let me think again.
4: This to be it.
0: This to be it. Wow.
2: It sounds like a cover of the last song.
1: Rosemary's Granddaughter.
4: This to be it.
2: Okay, Chance Britt has a guess. I don't know it.
0: I'll just be honest. I have no clue on this one.
2: Chance Britt said Chris Gaines, Garth. Is it Chris Gaines?
1: Yeah, it's Chris Gaines. It's not Garth.
2: This was his alter ego.
1: Ego
2: was, oh, so
0: this
2: dumb.
0: This is his serial killer alter ego.
1: This is it.
0: I got you.
2: I totally forgot about that. Yeah. You can't just make up a new name.
0: Yeah, that was a weird one, man. That was weird when he became Chris Gaines. That was so strange. I think he was on Saturday Night Live one time performing as Chris Gaines. And he comes out, and everybody goes, "Hey, look, that's Garth Brooks in a costume." And you just couldn't get past it, but it was a little creepy. Yeah, that was a weird time for Garth right there.
2: Is that when he tried to play baseball? Didn't he try to be a baseball player?
1: That was before maybe his...
0: Yeah, I don't remember the timeline. I don't know.
2: Chris was the baseball player?
0: No, because I think Garth, didn't he go to like some spring training the Padres or something, I think. Yep. And anyway, then I think, he just got so... there's all kinds of weird stuff. Just Google it. You can find all kinds of weird stuff. But whether it's true or not, who knows? But it is weird. So, but yes, very good chance. Chris Gaines. Yeah, I wouldn't have got that in a million years.
1: Yeah.
0: What's the name of the song? I don't even know what the song is called.
1: It didn't matter to the man or something. It didn't matter to the...
0: You don't really know either.
1: No, okay. I'll say to the sun. Didn't matter to the sun.
0: Was that like a... single? Was that a song on the charts?
1: It was on the charts.
0: Okay.
1: Yes.
0: All right. I'll take your word for it.
1: Yep.
0: Chris Gaines. That was like the, that was 1999.
1: Yep.
0: Garth Brooks in
2: Look
0: The Life of Chris
2: Gaines. Look at these pictures of him. That is not even.
0: That's what was creepy about it. He had some kind of wig on and he just, it was just sort of a, I don't know, man. That was, that gave me the creeps, I remember at the time. Just thinking, nah, this guy's not right.
2: He looks like Chris Angel.
0: Yeah, a little bit, yeah. He just looked like some weird dude you wouldn't want to be alone in a room with. That's all I know. I thought that was the low point.
1: Wasn't taking pictures or anything, was he?

0: They'll be sharing a stage in Philadelphia. Ellen Langley, Morgan Wallen. Stage is the 8 o'clock keyword, by the way. You can text it to us at 806-900-9630 and be among the first to qualify for our trip to Philadelphia from Grime Scene Car Wash and KLLL. That's going to be awesome, man. And when they come out and sing that together, there's a lot of clips you can see on already like on TikTok and Instagram, some reels and stuff where they're singing that. It's pretty cool. Yeah. Yeah, that's going to be a great concert to go to.
1: It's going to be a good show.
0: Yeah. And so we'll be the next 3 weeks. It's just starting today. Next 3 weeks, every day, 8, noon, and 5 during the week, we'll have keywords for you. So you can text as many of those in as you can and qualify as many times as possible. So maybe you'll be there. All right. Yeah, we were sitting there looking at pictures of Chris Gaines, Garth Brooks. That was a weird time for Garth. I don't know. That was just
2: maybe he was just going through a rough time.
0: I think he just wanted to. I think he wanted to make a movie of it or something. I think that was his grand plan. But then I think when people were so creeped out by it all, movie studios probably were like, nah, I don't think so.
1: False alarm.
0: Yeah, right.
1: Turns out that's not a good idea.
0: Yeah, it was kind of creepy. Go look at the pictures of Chris Gaines, though. And he just has that look in his eye like, yeah, I don't think so, dude.
2: Yeah.
0: I don't want to. Yeah. We're good. Thank you. Keep your distance. All right.
1: That's the one phase of life that, you know, everybody looks back. Like, mine's the bowl cut that my parents let me have for way too long. That's for sure the phase of his life. Like, he's going to be talking to his grandkids at some point and be like, look, I was so lost.
2: I lost it.
1: Yeah. Have you guys heard of Britney Spears?
0: I was so lost. Oh, that's funny. All right. Well, coming up here, we'll update you on our adult beverage of the summer voting. It's something better. Was it Good House? Wait, Better Homes and
2: Better Homes and Garden.
0: Garden. Is that what? Yeah. Sorry. I get those all mixed up. Better Homes and Good Housekeeping or Good Homes and Better.
2: I understood.
0: Better Gardens or what is it again? Tell me.
2: Better Homes and Garden.
1: Better Homes and Garden.
0: And Garden. Okay. Thank you. Anyway, they're doing something on their TikTok and Instagram. So we thought we'd just see what the gang thinks this morning. What is winning so far? I mean, we've had people voting this morning. I don't know.
1: The ranch water.
0: The ranch water. Yeah, ranch water kind of sounds like a love.

0: scary kind of
1: thing. It does, yeah.
2: Let's get me one of them ranch waters, boy.
0: Yeah.
2: Boy, let me get tell you what.
1: Tell you what.
2: Nothing like good ranch water.
1: That's right.
2: Tequila, lime.
1: Raised right here in West Texas.
2: Ranch water. It does a body good.
0: Yep. All right. Actually, that's milk, I believe. So.
2: All right. Milk, ranch water, either way.
0: Either way.
3: Either way.
0: So we'll update the voting. We'll go over the beverages again, and you can decide which one you think is the best one. So that's coming up this morning. Good morning.
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0: All right, new flooring. 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

0: Turn this truck around.
1: Don't make me turn this truck
2: around. Turn around.
0: Jordan Davis. It's 8:40. So we'll update our voting on the adult beverage of the summer. But I got to say, last night, Kathy and I binge-watched a bunch of Love on the Spectrum. Have you seen that show?
2: I have not.
0: Have you seen it?
3: Yes. Uh-huh.
0: I don't know what's happening to me, but I guess I'm just getting, I'm just getting softer in my, as I
2: just own it.
0: Get older, I don't know. But that show, I knew I was going to forget his name. I mean, I feel like I watched 30 episodes, no, but I can't remember his name. But this is one couple, and he sings. He's a huge country music fan, and the girl, they've fallen in love, and they had their first kiss, And it was so sweet, you know.
3: Is it Tyler?
0: I think it's Tyler. It's not that. Yeah, it's that guy right there. Yeah.
3: This one?
0: No. This one down here. That one right there. Okay. Yeah. Yeah. The one with the cowboy hat. Yeah. Yeah. Who? Yeah.
3: Yeah. Tyler.
0: Yes, Tyler. Yeah. They're just so sweet together. And yeah, Madison and Tyler. So anyway, he's got a song out or something now, and he's become a fan favorite on Love on the Spectrum, and he's like. I mean, they're just like super popular now, and they seem like they're just crazy madly in love. It's one of the sweetest things I've ever watched.
3: It's so
0: cute. You know,
3: cute.
0: I can't help it. We were watching it, and I was like, oh my gosh, they're just sweet. You got to watch it. Yeah, it's just fun to watch.
2: Okay.
0: So anyway, I know, there you go. I sound like such a. Yeah.
2: Oh no, you don't. I didn't think
0: it got
2: any,
0: to me, though. It got
2: I didn't
0: to
2: think
0: me.
2: Anything.
0: I know. I'm feeling a little insecure.
3: It's so
0: about
3: innocent.
0: It,
3: they're so innocent.
0: But it is. That's what it is. Mm-hmm. They're just so. They are. That's his best
3: in love.
0: Way. They're just naive and innocent and just in love. And it's just so pure and just so sweet to watch.
2: Love
0: I
2: is
0: don't
2: pure.
0: Know, man. It just kind of got to me. So. But you know what?
2: Then you went and smoked a cigar,
0: yeah,
2: didn't you?
0: Yeah, I did that. Yeah. Down to six pack. You
2: that's
0: know,
2: right.
0: Watch some sports.
2: I do that too.
3: You didn't have your drink choice of a spritzer,
0: no, I didn't.
3: Or whatever ranch water.
0: I know. A spritzer. That's what I would drink after watching that. But no, but it's Love on the Spectrum. If you've never seen it on Netflix, it's good. But you've seen it. So
3: I've
0: you
3: seen
0: know,
3: it. Yeah, it
0: know,
3: is good.
0: But it is. It's just so sweet. If you just need something nice in your life that'll just make you just smile, it really is kind of nice.
2: And everybody needs that.
0: Anyway, yeah, Kathy texted me. Yeah, it's Tyler and Madison. So yeah. All right, there you go. Let's see what else. Okay. So I noticed Better Homes and Gardens is asking for people to help on their Instagram and TikTok to determine what is the best adult beverage for the summer. Now, these are the two they haven't narrowed down to. So I thought Sonic text line this morning, we'll vote, see what the gang thinks here. Here are the two choices. And the first one is the Frosted Mango Jalapeno Sauve Spritz. The other one is the Key West Ranch Water, which for me, probably the Key West Ranch Water would be the one, just because I might be able to remember the name of that one. Mm-hmm. Frosted Mango Jalapeno Sauve Spritz has got a lot more going on there, and I don't know if I could really order that.
2: I like frosted
0: I can't
2: stuff.
0: You do. You're very much a frosted,
2: frosted
0: kind of
2: guy. Yeah. Put the icing on me. I'm ready to go.
0: You're a frosted spritz type guy.
2: Yeah, oh yeah.
0: Well, so here's no what doubt. That one entails. So just listen to the ingredients,
2: okay,
0: and see if this is the
2: writing
0: one for
2: this
0: you.
2: Down.
0: You make ice cubes, first of all.
2: Ice cubes.
0: With jalapenos, mango nectar, and lime juice. Now, that actually sounds really good. Those ice cubes, doesn't that sound delicious?
3: Very flavorful.
2: Can you go back to jalapenos, please?
0: Jalapenos. Okay, you're just going to have to shorthand it or something.
2: Shorthanded?
0: I can't.
2: Yeah. Shorthanding. I'm going to shorthand. Go ahead.
0: I'll give you a list of ingredients when we're done.
2: Ingredients. Got that one.
0: Ingredients, yes. Jalapenos, mango nectar, and lime juice. So you're going to make your ice cubes with that. Then you drop those into your favorite Sauvignon Blanc. That's wine.
2: Oh, yeah, the old Sauvignon. That's a little pinkish color, right?
0: No, that would be a rosé. This one's a white wine.
2: Oh.
0: White wine.
3: White wine?
0: White wine. Yeah, it's Sauvignon Blanc is a white wine. So you drop those ice cubes into that. Then you finish it off with some sparkling water, and you rim it with tahine, which I'm not a big fan of tahine. I love tahine.
3: Yeah.
0: I don't really like that much, but... but this is probably full of flavor, and I can see where a cold, nice patio-type beverage, you know, hanging out with friends. It's probably delicious.
2: You know what I'm picturing right now?
0: What are you picturing?
2: Man, I'm on the beach. I'm sitting out in a home that I just rented out. Man, I'm watching the ocean go. Mm-hmm. There's a big old cruise ship going right in front of me. Okay. I'm waving to the people.
0: Whoops, wrong one.
3: With the spritzer.
0: Okay.
2: Yeah. And then I've got my...
0: Here, I wanted to really set the scene for you.
2: Thank you. Oh, now, oh, there's some dolphins in front of the cruise ship. Look at that. That is so cool. Wow!
0: Nice!
2: That's impressive!
0: Wow!
2: I can hear them from here! Holy cow, that was good!
0: Katie Joe has a hidden talent.
2: That's a hidden talent! I didn't even know that was coming. That was awesome sound effects.
0: That'll come in handy on the show.
3: It was the ocean that just really had me channeled in.
2: Yes, yes. Maybe I can train with the dolphins. Anyway, and then there's, then as I'm sitting there.
0: Sipping on your soft spritz.
2: Yes, I'm showing the people what I'm drinking.
0: You're hoping someone on this cruise ship with this several miles off the coast has binoculars watching you?
2: Yes.
0: Hey!
2: I'm a little creepy like that.
3: Yeah. My friend Kinsey texted in and said, there's nothing soft that sounds like the ingredients in that spritzer.
0: That is true. That's a good
2: that's a good point. Kelsey, that's we're all point. On the beach. Let's just enjoy it. Oh, I can...
0: The people
2: I thought that was Katie Jo too. Going...
0: That's the cruise ship.
2: Okay, I was getting ready to say, excuse me.
0: They just noticed you on the beach.
2: They did.
0: And it's drinking
2: I'm
0: your soft
2: them now.
0: Spot, see?
2: Yes. Oh, yes, there's a few people up there. Hello, what's up? I can see you over there. Great to have you.
1: Are you on Gay Triple L?
2: Yes, yes, it's me. I'm drinking a soft spritz. Man. I'm feeling it.
0: Man, the realism.
2: I need to get off this island now. This is really cool.
0: The realism of this. Wow. That
2: wow
0: really
2: this got real, didn't it?
0: Yeah. The waves crashing.
2: Man. Yeah. Come aboard. We can park you over here.
0: I don't know how to turn this off, by the way. I can't make
3: the
0: it stop.
3: The end. The end.
2: No, I can't make it stop. It keeps going.
0: Man. Okay, there we go.
2: I don't have much more
3: now
2: words.
3: I'm on the ship.
2: Now I'm on the ship.
0: All aboard.
2: Where's the buffet?
0: All right. So there. Okay. Oh, nice. All right. So.
3: Jeff's over there hitting the button like five times like I thought I turned it off.
0: Look, what is happening here? All right. So that was the Frosted Mango Jalapeno
2: Boy,
0: Salt
2: Spritz.
0: I can't
2: wait for the next one where I'm at.
0: Yeah, I know this one. I don't think I've got anything for this other one. This is going to be a real letdown here.
2: Okay.
0: The Key West Ranch Water. This one just has tequila, lime juice, coconut water, agave, sparkling mineral water, and a pinch of sea salt. Okay,
2: I know where I'm at now with that one.
0: Okay, where are you at on that?
2: I'm at.
0: I don't think I have all the sound effects.
2: Yeah,
0: for this one.
2: Penny's at the well, and I'm sitting there. I'm at the well.
0: Who's Penny, and what's she doing at the well?
2: Well, she's getting ready to get this spritzer. So,
0: well, this one in the spritzer. This
3: she's
0: is the ranch water.
3: She's waiting for Lassie.
2: Anyway, she's getting ready to pull up that whatever that drink that is. It's like she's rolling it up.
0: Okay. All right.
2: Oh, it's coming right up. Comes right up. Oh, and then she starts to drink. And then she realizes she made a good wish.
0: Okay. All
2: right. That's what I picture here. It's a little more disappointing than the cruise. I think the cruise is much more.
0: Yeah, I think it was a lot more.
2: Yeah.
0: All right, but this is the Key West Ranch water. So tequila, lime juice, coconut water, agave, sparkling mineral water, and a pinch of sea salt. I think that sounds pretty good. I think a good summery drink with tequila and lime juice, that's always a nice start for a nice summery beverage. So
2: Penny's
0: I would
2: on
0: probably...
2: the well.
0: And who is Penny? I don't understand. What's happening?
3: She is an unlucky girl. She just went in the well.
2: She fell down.
0: No, what? I don't understand.
2: I don't understand. That's the picture I get whenever I hear that.
3: He nearly
2: that name.
3: Said, "I don't understand either."
0: But you're picturing a woman named Penny.
2: Yeah, yeah. She's at the well, and she's looking for that spritzer
0: in a well.
2: In a well. Yeah, that's what I picture. And the other one has a cruise all written all over it. So that's.
3: I think the second drink is more like Vegas pool vibes.
0: Okay. All
2: okay.
0: right. Yeah. Maybe so.
2: Vegas pool vibes.
3: Not really the wilderness in a well.
0: Hanging
3: I'm
0: out.
3: Not drinking what's coming up in that bucket.
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0: There you go. Blame Texas. Cody Johnson, we'll take the blame. We don't care. Blame us for anything.
1: Blame me. Yeah, why not?
0: Yeah. Blame Mudflap.
1: Yeah, I have a song like that.
0: All right, so before we wrap up the show this morning, the drink of summer, you know, Better Homes and Gardens threw out two that they have people voting on Instagram and TikTok. So we voted on the Sonic text line this morning. And what does it appear? Which one do you think is most popular? What does it look like, the gang? Frosted Mango Jalapeno Soft Spritz or the Key West Ranch Water?
2: The Key West Ranch Water one.
1: Okay. It's just because it's easier to say.
2: I think it's easier to make.
0: I think it's because it's got tequila in it and, you know.
2: Yeah, Peggy did say you had me at tequila.
0: Exactly. Yeah. See? So, yeah.
1: Tequila makes my pants fall off.
2: None for you.
3: Keep him out of it.
1: Yeah.
3: Jeff Mudflap in the game featuring Jeff.
0: And Mudflap and his soft spritz.
2: Katie Joe in the gang. Banker Bob, Justin Bieber, Troy the Painter, Barnaby, Pop C, Randy, Gary, Kimberly, Butch, Kenneth, William.

0: Keely, Jamie, Tammy the Runner, Brandy T, JT Norman, Chad, David, Eva, Monica Ramirez, and happy birthday to her hubby. And let's see, Jama, Santa Mark, JoJo, Milkman, Connie, Dawn, Sylvia, Pappy the P.O., Tina, Gina R., Retired Karen, Carl, Peggy, Joe Bob, Elaine, Gino, Mama Q, Gina, Mike Mann, Carrie, Brandy, Kaylin, Allison, John W., John and Son James, Mrs. Lisa, Chance Britt, Barbie, Lisa C., JoJo's hubby, LJ, Jesse, Shawnimal, Connor, Marshall, Susan, Kelly Tabor, Ricky, Melanie T, Taz the Trucker, the original Steve, and we have been shaking all morning on this vibration plate, right? Original Steve.
1: Some of us more than others.
2: Yes, thank you, Steve.
0: Artie Thomas, the Sunset Guy, and Tony L.
1: All right, so yeah, coming up Thursday, Endless Trade, our confidence, what is it called again?
3: Confidence fitness vibration machine
1: or something. So yeah.
3: Confidence, I believe, is the brand.
1: Okay.
3: Fitness is the name.
1: Okay.
3: Yeah.
1: All right. Anyway, you can see, we did a Facebook Live this morning. You see on KLL's Facebook page, Mudflap demonstrating how this thing works. And it really does work, and it does all the things. And so if you're interested in it.
3: It did what it's supposed to.
1: Let us know what you want to trade us come Thursday morning here on KLL.
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1: I have trouble with, like, man and man.
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1: But I think I figured it out. I think the it's men and man. I think yes. I can do it.
3: But do you know which one's which?
1: No, I have no clue. I'm going to say it really quick.
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1: Look at those men. See, you didn't even notice,
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3: With that time, you really said right. 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
4: 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A is the first number in the alphabet, and A, there's only one man. There's just a man. You're only thinking about one. That's not going to stick. Look at it flying around. He's trying to catch

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0: The party of the summer is hitting Lubbock. Luke Bryan's Word on the Street Tour, June 12th. 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

0: 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You could be on your way to Philly. 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

0: Wallen. It's the Philly Freedom Flyaway. 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So coming up soon. 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

0: 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How's it going, Dave? In with you. Hope you had a safe and happy Mother's Day weekend. Memorial Day to look forward to later this month. And then next month, we got Father's Day. So, you know, make sure to have those wallets handy.
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It was case, C-A-S-E. 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

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Don't forget those keywords at 8, noon, and 5. Case, C-A-S-E, was this hour's keyword.

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downtown. Your lipstick stained every coffee cup that I got in this house. The way you say I love you too's like rain on an old tin roof.

Does it seem every time you turn around, there's Morgan Wallen and Ellen Langley now? Don't forget about the Philly Flyaway brought to you by 96.3 KLLL and Grime Scene Car Wash. 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

0: Here's what you missed on Jeff Mudflap and the Gang.
1: I feel like the more you talk this morning, the more I feel like I'm starting to sound like you this morning. Willie, John, you know, whatever. Just, you know, the chase of the little people. You know, those hairy people. They were there, and they had those sticks with light-up sticks that they were doing things that made noise. 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
2: nah.
1: You're pulling me into your orbit of that, and I really want to get out. 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
0: So. Jeff Mudflap and the Gang. It might get better.
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0: 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That does it for me, Dave. I am Addy here. Don't forget another keyword coming your way at 5 o'clock for that Philly flyaway to catch Morgan Wallen and Ella Langley in the city of brotherly love.
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There will be a couple of collaborations on Cody Johnson's new album, Banks of the Trinity. One of those with Luke Combs. And then a guest appearance by Brothers Osborne, 96.3 KLLL. Can't wait to hear the whole album. It'll be out June 20th.

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Yep, looking forward to the ACMs on Sunday. There will be a lot of star power on the stage. Tucker Wetmore there. He won New Male Artist of the Year, and he'll perform along.

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2: 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I think the it's men and man. I think yes. 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
2: 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See, you didn't even notice,
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4: 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A is the first number in the alphabet, and A, there's only one man. There's just a man. You're only thinking about one. That's not going to stick. Look at it flying around. He's trying to catch it. He's trying.
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It's JT on KLLL. I hope you got your good luck charm close by. 5 o'clock, 5 p.m. is your next chance to win that flyaway to Philadelphia to see Morgan Wallen and Ella Langley. 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

be rooting for you at 5 o'clock to win that flyaway to see Ella Langley and Morgan Wallen. But in the meantime, let's talk about tattoos. It's JT on KLLL. I just got my first ever tattoo last week dedicated to my mom for Mother's Day. So, yeah, tell me about your first tattoo experience. What'd you get? Do you regret it? 806-900-9630. Let's chat.

0: The party of the summer is hitting Lubbock. 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

0: 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What's up? It's JT. Well, I did something kind of special for Mother's Day this year. I got my first ever tattoo, of course, for my mom. Got some boxing gloves to signify how much of a fighter she is. Tell me about your first tattoo.
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0: Hey, Triple L, it's JT. Pretty cool experience last week. My sister and I both went and got tattoos for our mother. 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
1: 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It was a hot summer day, and I was determined to get something meaningful. I ended up with a small anchor on my ankle, symbol of stability and hope. The process was nerve-wracking, but the artist was amazing and made me feel comfortable. Now, every time I look at it, I'm reminded of that day and the strength it represents.

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0: KLLL. Hey, hey, it's JT. All right, we're talking about first tattoos in celebration of seeing my mom on Mother's Day for the first time in years this past weekend. I got a mom tattoo. It was my first one ever. Tell me about your first.
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Ella Langley on 96.3 KLLL. And we have your chance to win a trip to see her alongside Morgan Wallen in Philadelphia. The team's up with Crime Scene Car Wash to make it happen. It's the Philly Freedom Flyaway. Your next chance to win is coming up at 5 o'clock on KLLL.

0: 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It's JT. Got my first tattoo last week. Got a piece dedicated to my mom for Mother's Day. What was your first tattoo?
1: My first tattoo was a cross on my forearm. It's a symbol of my faith.

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from country star to college graduate. Luke Combs just received his honorary college degree after falling just 20 credits short, leaving college to pursue country music, which obviously has seemed to work out pretty good for him. 96.3 KLLL.

0: What's going on? It's JT on 96.3 KLLL. One thing I could say about my mama is she's a fighter. So I got a tattoo with some boxing gloves with mom written across them. It's my first tattoo ever. Got it for Mother's Day last week. Tell me about your first tattoo.
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0: Hey, Triple L, how you doing? 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What was your first tat?
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0: Any regrets at all, or are you still digging?
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1: Here's what you missed on Jeff Mudflap and the Gang.
2: I feel like the more you talk this morning, the more I feel like I'm starting to sound like you this morning.
3: Willie, John, you know, whatever. Just, you know, the chase the little people. You know, those hairy people. They were there, and they had those sticks with light-up sticks that they were doing things that made noise. 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
2: nah. 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I desperately want to leave.
1: So. Jeff Mudflap and the Gang. It might get better.
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0: 96.3 KLLL. What's going on? It's JT. Just finally got my first tattoo last week. I know, a little later in life than most, but it was for my mama. 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
1: I got my first tattoo when I turned 18. 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

0: 96.3 KLLL, it's JT. I just got a tattoo for my mom last week. It was my first one ever. Great way to celebrate Mother's Day. Your first tattoo experience was a spontaneous one?
1: 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It's a reminder of our adventure and the bond we share.
0: So I'm guessing it's still pretty special to you. 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

0: KLLL, hello, it's JT. 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

0: JT here. 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
1: My first tattoo was a tribute to my grandfather, who was a huge influence in my life. I got his initials on my arm, surrounded by a design that represents our family's heritage. The experience was emotional, but also incredibly empowering. Every time I see it, I feel his presence and the values he instilled in me. It's more than just ink. It's a piece of my heart.
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0: 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It's JT. We're talking about first tattoos today. I just got my first one last week for my mom. Little Mother's Day celebration. All right, what'd you get?
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0: 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It's JT on 96.3 KLLL. Just got my first tattoo last week, dedicated to my mama. Your first tattoo was dedicated to a member of your family as well.
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Kane Brown on KLLL. He put together his Mount Rushmore of country artists. Some interesting names on there. He had George Strait, a couple of new faces of country, Morgan Wallen and Ella Langley, and last but not least, Shania Twain.

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1: 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Got my first tattoo for my mother just in time for Mother's Day. 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

0: 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It's JT on KLLL. Got my first ever tattoo last week, and of course, it's dedicated to my mom, one of the most important ladies in my life. Tell me about your first tat.
1: My first tattoo was a cowboy hat on my shoulder.
0: Love it. Any regrets?
1: No regrets here.
0: Well, that's good, because I hear getting them removed is even more painful.

0: Here's what you missed on Jeff Mudflap and the Gang.
1: I have trouble with, like, man and man.
2: Yes, you do.
1: But I think I figured it out. I think the it's men and man. I think yes. I can do it.
2: But do you know which one's which?
1: No, I have no clue. I'm going to say it really quick.
2: Okay.
1: Look at those men. See, you didn't even notice.
2: But
1: did
2: with that time, you really said right. Men.
1: I did?
2: You said men.
3: I feel like you need to just think about man. A is the first number in the alphabet, and A, there's only one man. There's just a man. You're only thinking about one. That's not going to stick. Look at it flying around. He's trying to catch it. He's trying.
4: Good morning. Good morning. Good morning.
0: Be part of the gang this morning. 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
4: Woo! 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

He's going to be a coach on the next season of The Voice. He'll be sitting in that big chair alongside Kelly Clarkson and Adam Levine. Hasn't been determined if there's going to be a fourth coach just yet. Keep you posted on that. It's JT. I'm out of here. I got to get home to kiss my wife and my dogs. Have a great night.